0: AC/DC from Brian Johnson's first album at the mic, and Hell's Bells. Joe Walsh, Bob Seger, and the Jay Giles Band checked in as well. We'll have more from the year the Sony Walkman arrived in the U.S. and Hawaii 5-0 surfed off the airwaves when we come back.
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4: Fox News, I'm John Saucier. As we get closer to the midterm election, speaking at a rally in Corpus Christi, Texas, House Speaker Mike Johnson claims every Democratic candidate is too radical.
5: The Marxists are taking over the Democrat Party. You see it happening all around the country. And these guys that are running against our candidates, they will fall right in line with that.
4: The latest Fox News power ranking suggests Democrats are favored to flip control of the House. Dwayne KVD Davis sentenced to 40 years of life in prison for orchestrating the murder of rapper Tupac Shakur. Tupac's stepbrother, Maurice Mopreme Shakur, says his death had a devastating effect on his life.
6: Heartbreaking and sad. For me, my family, and the nation of Tupac fans and loved ones.
4: Tupac was killed following a drive-by shooting in Las Vegas in 1996. He was only 25 years old at the time. 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

0: from 1980's Baby LaStrange album, Heart and Even It Up. Pete Townsend, The Stones, and Queen rounded out the set for the last hour. 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
2: No, Netflix is not adding an After Dark category, but so many people have been duped by the viral hoax that Netflix had to republish its policies about streaming adult content. It's just more proof that some folks will believe anything, like the rumor this week that Spotify is introducing a new feature that'll play music based on your financial situation. Would you let AI pick your baby's name? A lot of parents have been asking chatbots for help with one name that keeps popping up, and now Alara has suddenly become the baby name of the year, except AI didn't invent it. It found it on Reddit, where it's been talked about for years. Okay, so what were some of the worst new gadgets at this week's Consumer Electronics Show? There was a lollipop that plays music through your teeth when you bite down on it, or the internet-connected treadmill with a built-in AI coach that could yell at you to go faster, but also collects all your biometric data. But it was Samsung's new talking AI fridge that had most people scratching their heads. That's what's trending. I'm Christian Chase.
3: What did you search for online this year, or have you already cleared your history? Google released its annual Year in Search list, and K-pop Demon Hunters was at the top in the U.S. Labubu, government shutdown, and tariffs were also in the top 10. Pedro Pascal was one of the most searched actors globally. And the biggest viral dish was the hot honey cottage cheese sweet potato beef bowl. Gross. That's what's trending. I'm Jen Clark.

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2: Bottom of the first inning in Tampa Bay. The Rays are underway in Game 2 hosting Cleveland in the American League Championship Series. Guardians took the opener last night. Cleveland's starting pitcher tonight, lefty Parker Messick, is a Tampa area native and pitched at Florida State. His ERA this year was 2.56. The NLCS resumes Wednesday night on FS1. The top-seeded Brewers lead the Dodgers 2-0. DH Shohei Ohtani, despite injuries, will still be in the lineup for L.A. The Mariners will reportedly meet with Houston's Joe Espada about their manager's vacancy. His contract expires at the end of this month. In the NHL, 16 games tonight. The Devils are tied at Detroit, 4-4 with 9 minutes to go. And end of two, Panthers lead 4-1 at the Blue Jackets. This Friday night on Fox TV, Purdue hosts Washington. And in college football Saturday, noon Eastern, Ohio State at Indiana on Fox.
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4: This week in 1977, Sting, Andy Summers, and Stuart Copeland played together for the first time, doing a one-off show in Paris as members of the band Strontium 90. Soon after the gig, Sting and Stewart would ask Andy to join their new band, The Police.

for birthday girl Stevie Nicks, born this week in 1948. In other news, John Fogerty, founder of CCR, is a year older, clocking in this Memorial Day weekend at age 72.

0: Dire Straits off their worldwide number one album, Brothers in Arms, which started its long run at the top spot this week in 1985. And that'll wrap up the news, but we'll do our take on Memorial Day weekend when we come back.
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4: I'm Tanya J. Powers. Foo Fighters founder Dave Grohl and his wife Jordan Blum made their first red carpet appearance together at a formal event since it was revealed that he fathered a child outside their 21-year marriage. They attended a gala in Los Angeles last year. Grohl revealed in a post on Instagram that he had welcomed a fourth child with a woman who was not his wife. Limp Bizkit bass player Sam Rivers has died, according to social media posts by his bandmates. They did not say where the 48-year-old Rivers died or how, calling him, quote, the soul in the sound. Rivers left the band in 2015, but reunited with them 3 years later. Limp Bizkit is set to begin a tour of Central and South America. And Rush is expanding its 50th anniversary tour of North America. 17 new dates have been added in cities including Philadelphia, Detroit, and Boston. All of the previously announced dates were sold out, and pre-sales for the added ones start. That's Fox Rocks on Fox News.
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0: Hi, I'm Matt Pinfield, and welcome to Flashback. Memorial Day is when we honor those who gave their lives defending our freedoms. And in the spirit of remembering those we've lost, we'll take this occasion to look back at some of the rock icons who've left us in the recent past. Starting with last year's first big shock, the unexpected return and then sudden loss of David.

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0: Jay Giles Band for their namesake guitarist Jay Giles, who passed away this last April. Also represented in the set, Keith Emerson, Greg Lake, Glenn Frey, and David Bowie. Don't go away. Our musical Memorial Day weekend tribute continues after this.
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3: Fox News, I'm Tom Rigotti. Pope Leo XIV has had surgery to remove part of his lung, Fox's Jessica Rosenthal reports.
4: The procedure was planned after doctors detected lung cancer. He was in the operating room for 3 hours at Rome's Gemelli Hospital, and surgery itself lasted 90 minutes. The Vatican statement says there were no complications. The Pope woke up and was returned to his room.
3: No official word on a treatment plan or prognosis. CVS Pharmacy settles a federal lawsuit over opioid prescriptions, agreeing to pay $300 million. Fox's Lisa Brady reports.
5: The company was accused of helping to fuel the nation's deadly opioid epidemic by unlawfully dispensing drugs that were not medically necessary, including large quantities of opioids based on prescriptions from so-called pill mills. The lawsuit also blames staffing levels and performance metrics for a rush to fill prescriptions without verifying legitimacy.
3: CVS says it strongly disagrees with the claims and does not admit wrongdoing. 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
0: Hi, I'm Matt Pinfield, and this is Flashback. Our look at the musicians who checked out too soon continues with one of the men responsible for the groove that fueled the Allman Brothers since they started, drummer Butch Trucks.

Ha ha ha.

0: our audio in memoriam with Jefferson Starship for founder Paul Kantner. Before that, Sugarloaf's Green-Eyed Lady for their late singer and keyboardist Jerry Corbetta. And aside from wishing you and yours a happy Memorial Day weekend, that's all for this week's Flashback. 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
1: No, Netflix is not adding an After Dark category, but so many people have been duped by the viral hoax that Netflix had to republish its policies about streaming adult content. It's just more proof that some folks will believe anything, like the rumor this week that Spotify is introducing a new feature that'll play music based on your financial situation. Would you let AI pick your baby's name? A lot of parents have been asking chatbots for help with one name that keeps popping up, and now Alara has suddenly become the baby name of the year. Except AI didn't invent it. It found it on Reddit, where it's been talked about for years. Okay, so what were some of the worst new gadgets at this week's Consumer Electronics Show? There was a lollipop that plays music through your teeth when you bite down on it, or the internet-connected treadmill with a built-in AI coach that could yell at you to go faster, but also collects all your biometric data. But it was Samsung's new talking AI fridge that had most people scratching their heads. That's what's trending. I'm Christian Chase.
2: Veteran who's still working at a Meijer store in Michigan will finally be able to retire. His story went viral online after an influencer posted an interview with him.
3: I retired from General Motors and I went bankrupt and they took my pension away.
2: A GoFundMe was set up and it's raised $1.5 million in just 4 days. That's what's trending. I'm Jen Clark.

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2: Game 2 of the American League Championship Series is underway at top-seeded Tampa Bay. The Rays lost the opener to the Guardians last night. Tonight's game is scoreless, bottom of the fourth. Four scoreless innings from the Rays starter, Freddy Peralta, with five strikeouts and one walk. The NLCS resumes Wednesday night on FS1. The Brewers lead the Dodgers 2-0. LA DH Shohei Ohtani, despite injuries, will still be in the lineup. The Mariners will reportedly meet with Houston's Joe Espada about their manager's vacancy. His contract expires at the end of this month. Celtics guard Peyton Pritchard agreed to a 2-year extension plus an option. U.S. women's soccer tied number one ranked Spain 2-2 tonight. In the NHL, 16 games. Carolina has won five in a row. They're tied with the Caps 2-2 with about 7.5 minutes to play. New Jersey won in overtime at Detroit 5-4.
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0: Kiss from the Destroyer album and Detroit Rock City. Before that, Lynyrd Skynyrd, Kansas, and Steve Miller all got us into the spirit of 76. 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
3: And if you've got $100,000 lying around, well, we've got a story for you. 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Tolkien, the legendary author of the Lord of the Rings books, the very desk where much of those works were conceived. For CBS Entertainment, I'm Matt Wolf.
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0: Thin Lizzy, and the title track from their biggest U.S. album, Jailbreak. Heart from their debut, Dreamboat Annie, and Bob Seger started things off from Night Moves. 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
0: Now back to the year that Dow topped 1,000, Carrie made a splash at the prom, and Jimmy Carter was elected president. Where there's smoke, there's 1976 on Flashback.

0: Peter Frampton of Frampton Comes Alive and Show Me the Way. Blue Oyster Cult, Queen, and Boston were also part of our audio time capsule. That'll send 1976 marching into the sunset. Stick around. 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
3: No, Netflix is not adding an After Dark category, but so many people have been duped by the viral hoax that Netflix had to republish its policies about streaming adult content. It's just more proof that some folks will believe anything, like the rumor this week that Spotify is introducing a new feature that'll play music based on your financial situation. Would you let AI pick your baby's name? A lot of parents have been asking chatbots for help with one name that keeps popping up, and now Alara has suddenly become the baby name of the year. Except AI didn't invent it. It found it on Reddit, where it's been talked about for years. Okay, so what were some of the worst new gadgets at this week's Consumer Electronics Show? There was a lollipop that plays music through your teeth when you bite down on it, or the internet-connected treadmill with a built-in AI coach that could yell at you to go faster, but also collects all your biometric data. But it was Samsung's new talking AI fridge that had most people scratching their heads. That's what's trending. I'm Christian Chase.
4: You search for online this year, or have you already cleared your history? Google released its annual Year in Search list, and K-pop Demon Hunters was at the top in the U.S. Labubu, government shutdown, and tariffs were also in the top 10. Pedro Pascal was one of the most searched actors globally. And the biggest viral dish was the hot honey cottage cheese sweet potato beef bowl. Gross. That's what's trending. I'm Jen Clark.

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2: 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We're resigned to revisiting 1974 this hour on Flashback.

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2: Top of the seventh in Tampa Bay, the Rays lead the Cleveland Guardians 3-0 in Game 2 of the AL Championship Series, trying to even up the best of seven at a game apiece. Two out, two on for the Guardians. They did have Parker Messick, a lefty, on the mound as their starting pitcher, a Tampa area native. He allowed no earned runs in his five innings, but there was a key error at third base from veteran Jose Ramirez, and Tampa Bay scored its three because of that, unearned in the fourth. The NL resumes its championship series Wednesday night on FS1 with the top-seeded Brewers leading the Dodgers 2-0. LA DH Shohei Ohtani, despite the injuries, will still be in the lineup tomorrow. Patriots running back Travion Henderson is due to miss multiple weeks with a high ankle sprain. 49ers linebacker Dre Greenlaw's one-game suspension was upheld. And U.S. women's soccer tied number one-ranked Spain 2-2.
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3: Fox News, I'm Tom Bergotti. The Pope has had surgery to remove part of his lung. Fox's Jessica Rosenthal has more.
4: The Vatican says Pope Leo XIV had the lower lobe of his right lung removed with video-assisted technique, which is a minimally invasive way to perform surgery in one's chest cavity. The procedure was planned after doctors detected lung cancer.
3: The Vatican says Leo is expected to be hospitalized for at least a week. Republicans are working to defend the historically red Senate seat in Texas, with Vice President J.D. Vance campaigning there for GOP candidate and State Attorney General Ken Paxton. Fox's Brooke Taylor reports.
5: Vance's visit comes as Paxton faces a new controversy. The Wall Street Journal obtaining video reporting Paxton attended a 2024 New Year's Eve party in Dubai with two men who had already been indicted in the U.S. on federal health care fraud charges.
3: Paxton is running against Democrat James Tallarico. 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
27: 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This week I'll have a new song from Deep Purple. That's coming up right after our featured artist, the Rolling Stones. Let's get this show rocking.

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1: Deep Purple just released a new album, From Here to Infinite. It's in the stores right now. And here's one of the new songs, All I Got Is You. 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
2: 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Pedro Pascal was one of the most searched actors globally. And the biggest viral dish was the hot honey cottage cheese sweet potato beef bowl. Gross. That's what's trending. I'm Jen Clark.
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7: 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Here's a quick shout out to my friend Peter Frampton. If you or your sister's listening to the show, let me know what you think of this cover of your song. I'm sure they'd like to hear.

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3: An 88-year-old Army veteran who's still working at a Meijer store in Michigan will finally be able to retire. 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
1: Deep Purple just released a new album, From Here to Infinite. 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And here's one of the new songs, All I Got Is You. 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
2: What did you search for online this year, or have you already cleared your history? 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Pedro Pascal was one of the most searched actors globally. And the biggest viral dish was the hot honey cottage cheese sweet potato beef bowl. 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
1: Fox News, I'm Ted Linder. 3 weeks ago till the midterm elections, President Trump rallying for Republican incumbent Senator Dan Sullivan in Wasilla, Alaska, telling supporters he's delivering for their state and his agenda.
2: Dan stood with me in the Oval Office as we announced a historic federal project to finally build the 800-mile-long Alaska LNG pipeline.
1: President calling the pipeline project the largest energy infrastructure project in the history of Alaska. Senator Sullivan facing former Democrat Congresswoman Mary Peltola in November. Pope Leo XIV has had surgery to remove part of his lung.
3: The procedure was planned after doctors detected lung cancer. He was in the operating room for 3 hours at Rome's Gemelli Hospital, and surgery itself lasted 90 minutes. The Vatican statement says there were no complications. The Pope woke up and was returned to his room.
1: Fox's Jessica Rosenthal. 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
4: CBS Eye on Veterans from ConnectingVets.com. As a child, Army veteran Trace Miller was never expected to live a long life.
5: Doctors in America wrote me off as a loss and that I would die of a continuous grand mal seizure before I was 13 years old.
4: Much less create Kanala Bowls, a healthy drive-through restaurant chain poised to revolutionize fast food. But after his rare treatment for childhood epilepsy, he was able to thrive thanks to a fresh food diet.
5: So I didn't have traditional candy, didn't have anything, pizza. My mom cooked any candies, made everything from scratch, made it all healthy and according to this diet plan. So yes, food was a huge part of my life.
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6: Hi, this is Paul McCartney on behalf of Rad. 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And remember, don't drink and drive. It's just not worth it.

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2: A new study shows that a healthy marriage could mean a healthy gut. 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That's what's trending. I'm Jen Clark.
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3: Hey, how you doing? This is Joe Walsh. I'm speaking on behalf of Rad. It's okay to rock and roll, right? But don't drive home drunk. If you're drunk, call me up. I have a limo. I'll come and get you.

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2: Song from my good friend Larry Rust. May he rest in peace. Larry passed away November 25th, 2016. Here's Larry with Iron Butterfly in 2004 singing Inagata Da Vida.

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2: I'm Ashley Dvorkin with a Fox Celebrity Profile with Jesse Eisenberg and Dominic Sessa of the magic-filled third installment in the Now You See Me franchise, Now You See Me, Now You Don't. Jesse, I'll start with you. What is the comfort level you have with this character just compared to any other roles that you just love to revisit him?
3: Yeah, I mean, it's not just that this is like the third movie that I feel comfortable with it. Like, from the first week of filming the first Now You See Me, I felt immediately, like, really happy playing this part.
2: What would your magician stage name be? If you could just come up with it for you, not your character.
4: Probably like Sensational Sessa or something. Like
5: oh, of course.
2: Nice.
4: Yeah. Alliteration is kind of key.
6: And
2: yes.
6: The eyes in the back of my head.
4: Eyes in back of my head.
5: Yes.
2: Those are great, though. I also want to talk movie magic. So what was the first movie you saw where you thought, how did they do that? That is movie magic.
3: Quick Change, Bill Murray was in it.
4: Probably like the first Gladiator movie.
2: Ashley Dvorkin, Fox News.
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2: Americans are skipping scans at the self-checkout more than you think. A new survey from LendingTree shows that almost 1 in 3 shoppers have purposefully taken an item without scanning it. That's a 12% increase over the last 2 years. And customers are blaming high prices and tariffs for doing so. However, 4 in 10 shoppers who've stolen on purpose say it's getting more difficult because of security upgrades. That's what's trending. I'm Jen Clark.
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0: It's that time of the show again. I want to thank everyone for listening and tell all your friends about the show. I'm sure they'll enjoy it too. A couple of years ago, I recommended this song for Mac Monday for Access TV. And it's Fleetwood Mac's new song from their extended play EP. Doesn't have all the original members, but it's still a very good song. I hope that the original members will redo the song. Here's Fleetwood Mac with Sad Angel from Extended Play. See you next week.

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1: News. I'm Sue Guzman. President Trump with a rally in Wasilla, Alaska Tuesday in support of Republican Senator Dan Sullivan, touting a soon-to-be-built natural gas pipeline.
2: The gigantic project that we just created for Alaska will create over 13,000 jobs for you and save the typical Alaska household more than $2,000 a year on your energy bills, and it's going to end up actually being much higher than that. Think of that.
1: Sullivan running against Mary Peltola. Pope Leo XIV recovering after undergoing surgery to remove part of his lung.
3: The procedure was planned after doctors detected lung cancer. He was in the operating room for 3 hours at Rome's Gemelli Hospital, and surgery itself lasted 90 minutes.
1: Fox's Jessica Rosenthal telling us that his diagnosis was cancer. 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
5: I'm coaching our veterans on going from victim to victory. So going from level one, victim, to instigator, to cooperator, to opportunist, regulator, all the way to your best self. So you go from victim to victory. And that's just step two. Step one, you got to figure out what's going on. You have to figure out what the energy block is. That's why it's called Uplift Energy Coaching, because we're removing energy blocks.
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2: A majority of people get headaches, blurred vision, or dry eyes from too much screen time. Well, the eye doctors suggest that you use the 20-20-20 rule. Every 20 minutes you're in front of a screen, look at something 20 feet away for 20 seconds.

man, this is a great place. We actually, they picked us up from the airport, and we took a wrong turn and wound up in, like, kind of like a, you know, like a bad neighborhood. And people, like, two guys tried to, like, rob us, and then some people were trying to start a fight. The place is called Disney World. Have you guys ever been there? We were there, and we went down a log ride, and you know, they take a picture of you so they can get your reaction, then you can go buy it later. They should have a picture when you go to buy a burger. When you walk up, they should have, and you go, it's how much?

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Make kindness one of your New Year's resolutions. An analyst of 400 studies on kindness found that not only do both you and the other person get a lift from doing a kind act, but so does anyone who sees it. And each person who sees it is then more motivated to be kind to still more people.

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1: News. I'm Ted Lindner. Pope Leo XIV has had surgery to remove part of his lung.
2: The procedure was planned after doctors detected lung cancer. He was in the operating room for 3 hours at Rome's Gemelli Hospital, and surgery itself lasted 90 minutes. The Vatican statement says there were no complications. The Pope woke up and was returned to his room.
1: Fox's Jessica Rosenthal. 3 weeks to go till the midterms. President Trump rallying for Republican incumbent Senator Dan Sullivan in Wasilla, Alaska.
3: Dan stood with me in the Oval Office as we announced a historic federal project to finally build the 800-mile-long Alaska LNG pipeline.
1: Senator Sullivan faces former Democratic Congresswoman Mary Peltola in November. And the Tampa Bay Rays evening up their ALCS series with the Cleveland Guardians, one game apiece after they win 3-1 on Tuesday night in Game 2. 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
4: CBS Eye on Veterans from ConnectingVets.com. During the past 2 weeks, veteran-led disaster relief groups have been on the ground helping people recover from back-to-back hurricanes Milton and Helene. Brian Stern, a special operations veteran and founder of the Gray Bull Rescue Foundation, describes what their mission is like.
5: 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Stay alive. They're on their way. 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
1: Fox News, I'm Sue Guzman. The Vatican announcing Pope Leo has cancer. It was confirmed Tuesday during surgery to remove a nodule on his lung.
2: The Vatican says Pope Leo XIV had the lower lobe of his right lung removed with video-assisted technique, which is a minimally invasive way to perform surgery in one's chest cavity. The procedure was planned after doctors detected lung cancer.
1: Fox's Jessica Rosenthal. Vice President J.D. Vance campaigning in Tyler, Texas Tuesday for GOP candidate State Attorney General Ken Paxton. Senator race for U.S. Senate. Fox's Brooke Taylor reports.
3: Vance's visit comes as Paxton faces a new controversy. The Wall Street Journal obtaining video reporting Paxton attended a 2024 New Year's Eve party in Dubai with two men who had already been indicted in the U.S. on federal health care fraud charges.
1: Paxton running against Democrat James Tallarico. 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
5: During his time in Iraq, Air Force Chaplain Lieutenant Colonel Patrick Genseel helped our troops find peace with every casualty. But invisible wounds became clear.
6: Towards the end of my tour, as I was standing there looking down at that flag-draped transfer case, I started to see a ghostly image of myself.
5: As a veteran, his service dog from Retrieving Freedom helps heal these wounds every day.
6: I can walk through Walmart and I get smiles. Well, June gets smiles, I just give them back. Folks want to pet her, folks want to interact. Puts a smile on other folks' face and it gets me out of me.
7: I'm Michelle Pulino on Amazon Prime. Elwood Fun.
8: Where is Mom?
7: Michelle Pfeiffer stars as Claire Clouster, the glue that holds her chaotic, lovable family together every holiday season. But this year, her grown kids and distracted husband get swept up in their own seasonal dramas and leave their mom behind. So she sets out on an adventure of her own and rediscovers what the holidays mean when you're finally free. On Netflix, Jay Kelly. George Clooney is a fading movie star who hopes to reconnect with his youngest daughter before she leaves for Europe, but she'd rather spend time with friends. This leads him to embark on a journey of self-discovery, confronting both past and present. Adam Sandler co-stars. In theaters, Five Nights at Freddy's 2. 1 year has passed, the stories about what transpired at Freddy Fazbear's Pizza have been twisted into a campy local legend, inspiring the town's first ever Fozfest. But events transpire that unleash a long-forgotten horror. That's Fox on Film on Fox News.
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9: Coming to the mic with a hot cup of coffee and 12 glazed donuts, it's Mike Overnight!

Does Friday the 13th make you a little nervous? It's probably the most widespread superstition in America. Some people won't go to work on Friday the 13th. Wow, that's a good excuse not to go. Some won't eat in restaurants, and many wouldn't think of setting a wedding on that date.

It's time for us to roll back in time on the Mike Overnight Radio Show to the year 1979. The top songs we were listening to, I Will Survive by Gloria Gaynor, Hot Stuff by Donna Summer, Do You Think I'm Sexy by Rod Stewart, Babe by Styx, Bad Girls by Donna Summer, Ring My Bell by Anita Ward, My Sharona by The Knack, Reunited by Peaches and Herb, Too Much Heaven by the Bee Gees. While we're out shopping, it's time for us to roll back in time on the Mike Overnight. It's time for us to roll back in time on the Mike Overnight Radio Show to the year 1979. The top songs we were listening to, I Will Survive by Gloria Gaynor, Hot Stuff by Donna Summer, Do You Think I'm Sexy by Rod Stewart, Babe by Styx, Bad Girls by Donna Summer, Ring My Bell by Anita Ward, My Sharona by The Knack, Reunited by Peaches and Herb, Too Much Heaven by the Bee Gees. While we're out shopping around, a gallon of milk was $847 with gasoline and 88 cents a gallon. The top TV shows we were watching in 1979, Charlie's Angels, Taxi, Soap, Laverne and Shirley, Three's Company, Alice, Chips.

it. Beat a cold, starve a fever is exactly the opposite of what your body needs. A fever is completely unrelated to your food intake. So by not eating, you're just adding hunger to the list of your discomforts. Your best bet is to drink more fluids to replace those you've lost and to maintain your normal calorie intake to boost your

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1: News. I'm Ted Lindner. With 3 weeks to go till the midterms, President Trump rallying for Republican incumbent Senator Dan Sullivan in Wasilla, Alaska. Saying he's delivering for their state and his agenda.
2: Dan stood with me in the Oval Office as we announced a historic federal project to finally build the 800-mile-long Alaska LNG pipeline.
1: Senator Sullivan faces former Democrat Congresswoman Mary Peltola in November. The Tampa Bay Rays even up their series with the Cleveland Guardians at a game apiece, winning game 2 Tuesday night over the Cleveland Guardians in Tampa 3-1. And Pope Leo's been diagnosed with cancer in his lung. This is coming from the Vatican after surgery Tuesday to remove a lung nodule at Rome's Gemelli Hospital. In the statement, the Vatican said the lower lobe of the pontiff's right lung was removed. The Vatican says he is expected to be hospitalized for at least a week. 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
3: 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Army veteran Trace Miller founded Konala Bowls, a restaurant franchise that only serves gluten-free, healthy food. But it was while in the Army he developed a thirst for entrepreneurship, and that journey began with a single food truck.
4: So we bought the food truck as a means to an end to open a bar. 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So finally, I got into real estate investing. 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
5: Film. I'm Michelle Polino. In theaters, Eternity. In an afterlife where souls have 1 week to decide where to spend eternity, Joan is faced with the impossible choice between the man she spent her life with and her first love, who died young and has waited decades for her to arrive. Elizabeth Olsen and Miles Teller star.
6: Everybody run!
5: Zootopia 2, in the all-new story, Nick and Judy find themselves on the twisting trail of a mysterious reptile who arrives in Zootopia and turns the animal metropolis upside down. To crack the case, Judy and Nick must go undercover to unexpected new parts of town where their growing partnership is tested like never before.
7: Okay, so we're doing this.
5: Streaming on Netflix, Jingle Bell Heist. Sophia, a sharp-witted retail worker, and Nick, a down-on-his-luck repairman, are small-time thieves with their eyes on the same Christmas Eve score, robbing London's most notorious department store. That's Fox on Film on Fox News.
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1: Want to feel more energized? Have a coffee break at 9 a.m. A new University of Health Science study reveals the peak time to take a coffee break isn't the first thing in the morning. It's between 9:30 and 11:30 a.m. The levels of stress hormones dip after you've been awake for a few hours, and caffeine is more powerful then. I think I can argue with them on that one.

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1: News. I'm Ted Lindner. With 3 weeks to go till the midterms, President Trump rallying for Republican incumbent Senator Dan Sullivan in Wasilla, Alaska, saying he's delivering for their state and his agenda.
2: Dan stood with me in the Oval Office as we announced a historic federal project to finally build the 800-mile-long Alaska LNG pipeline.
1: Senator Sullivan faces former Democrat Congresswoman Mary Peltola in November. The Tampa Bay Rays even up their series with the Cleveland Guardians at a game apiece, winning game 2 Tuesday night over the Cleveland Guardians in Tampa 3-1. And Pope Leo's been diagnosed with cancer in his lung. This is coming from the Vatican after surgery Tuesday to remove a lung nodule at Rome's Gemelli Hospital. In the statement, the Vatican said the lower lobe of the pontiff's right lung was removed. The Vatican says he is expected to be hospitalized for at least a week. 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
3: CBS Eye on Veterans, presented by University of Maryland Global Campus. Marine Corps veteran Juliana Mercer is pushing lawmakers to get MDMA-assisted therapy into the VA healthcare system. She explains the fight for psychedelic medicine research includes fighting to change its perception.
4: You know, I start talking to more people, start educating myself, and I'm like, oh, I think there's something here. So we're fighting miseducation that came with the war on drugs. We're fighting misinformation. Frankly, it's kind of scary because this is something new that we were told was really dangerous for us. I think the veteran voice has done so much heavy lifting in helping to destigmatize these substances.
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5: I'm giving you a chance.
1: Creepy stuff there as the Riddler and the Batman. This week, Quentin called Paul weak sauce on a podcast. Now the Batman director Matt Reeves coming to bat for Paul on X, calling him an incredible actor and an incredible person.
6: It's like in the great stories, Mr. Frugal.
1: And if you've got $100,000 lying around, well, we've got a story for you. That's the expected cost at a British auction for the writing desk of J.R.R. Tolkien, the legendary author of the Lord of the Rings books, the very desk where much of those works were conceived. For CBS Entertainment, I'm Matt Wolf.
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7: Coming to the mic with one really bad haircut and a shave, it's Mike

Here's a way to keep your stress down at the office. 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When you're feeling stressed, sneak a peek. It will remind you that one of the reasons you work is so that you can enjoy a great escape.

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I wonder if that's at one given point.

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1: BBC News with Govinda Gill. Russia has launched a massive overnight attack on Ukrainian energy infrastructure, targeting facilities in the capital Kyiv, its surrounding region, and Kharkiv. At least six people were killed and 600,000 left without power. President Zelensky has accused Moscow of never before having shown such demonstrative disrespect to America, a reference to a supposed energy ceasefire that President Trump announced from Kyiv. Here's our Ukraine correspondent Dan Johnson.
2: Ukraine relies on US satellite systems to track Russian missiles in order to issue alerts and to try to shoot them down. During the past two nights, ballistic missiles have struck targets in the capital without any warning, before air raid sirens could be sounded. President Zelensky's military advisor said Starlink access had also been restricted, clearly not a coincidence, he said, and linked to the current political situation. Ukraine relies on the satellite communication system to control drones heading towards Russian targets. President Zelensky says the US threatened to restrict intelligence if he didn't sign up to Donald Trump's energy ceasefire. The US president yesterday denied withholding intel and claimed he was still helping Ukraine.
1: Official data shows that exports from China have increased substantially in the last year. Exported goods from the world's second largest economy rose by 36% year on year, far exceeding estimates. Arjuna Shukla reports.
3: It's items like the semiconductors and integrated circuits that are the brains inside everything from smartphones and cars to massive data centers that are driving China's export boom. Chip exports in dollar terms grew 136% in September and have more than doubled in the first 9 months of the year. Exports of hybrid and electric cars are also up, which worries many countries, including in Europe, that want to limit them. China now exports far more goods than it buys, and its trade surplus is on course to top $1 trillion for this year.
1: Two leaders of India's Cockroach Janata Party have been jailed for 5 days after being convicted of trespassing. Our South Asia correspondent Azadeh Mashiri reports from Delhi.
4: Saurav Das and Ashutosh Ranka are accused of trespassing after they went into a venue in central Delhi where protests had been forbidden. The two had recently been released from overnight preventative detention when their flight had landed in the capital this weekend. The venue in question, Jantar Mantar, became a symbol of the cockroach protests over the summer. Thousands of young protesters had gathered there for weeks, calling for the resignation of the education minister, who eventually quit. But the site is now banned for demonstrations, with three other venues listed instead, should permission to protest be granted. It's unclear whether these latest arrests will fire up their supporters or deter them.
1: World News from the BBC. The main private opposition TV channel in Turkey has been raided and shut down by the police. The Istanbul-based Hawk TV said its employees had been prevented from entering the building. The government's appointed an administrator to run its parent company. Hawk TV was threatened with closure last year over its critical tone towards President Recep Tayyip Erdogan. The opposition leader, Özgür Özel, described the government's action as weak and cowardly. Opposition lawmakers and education specialists in Peru have criticized a government proposal to ban short skirts and makeup for girls in schools and long hair for boys. On Monday, the conservative president, Keiko Fujimori, said the plans were part of efforts to end bullying and sexual harassment in the classroom. But critics have questioned how restrictions on students' appearance will achieve that. Researchers in Britain have discovered a new species of dinosaur after a fossil from southern England was re-examined for the first time in more than a century. The predator has been named as Invicti Bellatrix aberrina. Kate Ferrand reports.
5: The fossil had been found on a beach on the Isle of Wight's southwest coast. The researcher realised it was unique and belonged to an agile and very fierce dinosaur. It's thought the prehistoric creature would have been the weight of a tiger and looked like an elongated velociraptor with very long arms and large claws. The Invicti Bellatrix, or unconquered female warrior, would have eaten baby dinosaurs, small mammals, crocodiles and lizards. The researcher described its discovery as rather magical.
1: Scientists from the Mediterranean Archaeology Association say they've discovered the world's oldest shipwreck off the coast of southern Turkey. They've dated it by the storage jars it was carrying to between 4,400 and 4,700 years old. That's about the time the Great Pyramid was being built in Egypt. BBC News.
6: Fox News, I'm Sue Guzman. The Vatican announcing Pope Leo has lung cancer. The diagnosis confirmed during surgery to remove a nodule.
7: The Vatican says Pope Leo XIV had the lower lobe of his right lung removed with video-assisted technique, which is a minimally invasive way to perform surgery in one's chest cavity. The procedure was planned after doctors detected lung cancer.
6: Fox's Jessica Rosenthal, the Vatican says he had a quiet night. U.S. Ambassador to Greece Kimberly Guilfoyle resigning amid allegations she used her position to sell political influence.
8: Guilfoyle says these allegations are false, and I intend to vigorously defend my name, my reputation, and my integrity. Guilfoyle, a former Fox News host, was once engaged to Donald Trump Jr. for nearly 4 years.
6: Fox's Peter Ducey, the death toll rising to six. Hurricane Simon and Rachel remnants unleashing flooding now in Mexico. 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
9: For the Wall Street Business Report, I'm Bob Agnew. Kroger plans 3,000 layoffs over 3 years.
10: The company made the announcement Monday. In a memo to employees, Kroger said it must adapt to take advantage of technology. Last month, Kroger laid out its AI plans that said it will aim to improve the customer experience, make work easier for associates, and produce better business outcomes. I'm at Matt and San.
9: Eddie reports it's almost scary how much Americans plan to spend on Halloween this year.
10: That's according to the National Retail Federation, which expects spending to increase this year by some $400 million. Some three-quarters of consumers say they plan to celebrate. That includes everything from handing out candy and carving pumpkins to watching scary movies and dressing up in costumes.
9: The tally expected to come to some $13.5 billion before it's all said and done. It was a losing session on Wall Street. At the closing bell, the Dow was down by 183 points, the NASDAQ down 130. For the Wall Street Business Report, I'm Bob Agnew.

enjoy the opening vistas of space, promise high costs and hardships, as well as high reward. So it is not surprising that some would have us stay where we are a little longer, to rest, to wait.

0: to go to the moon in this decade and do the other thing. Not because they are easy, but because they are hard. Because that challenge is one that we're willing to accept.
1: The energy, the faith, the devotion which we bring to this endeavor will light our country and all who serve it. And so, my fellow Americans, ask not what your country can do for you, ask what you can do for your country.

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1: Errors in the Bible? This is Ken Ham, author of the classic book, The Lie, Evolution and Millions of Years. The Bible is a unique book because it's the only book that was written by both human authors and God himself. But does the Bible contain errors because it was written by humans? The writers in the Bible describe the scriptures as flawless, enduring forever, and God-breathed. And the Bible says that God knows the end from the beginning and cannot lie, so we wouldn't expect his word to have errors, and it doesn't. The Bible's been shown to be amazingly accurate about archaeology. It's accurate about science, and it's right when it talks about history. You can trust God's word from the very first verse.
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3: One of the handiest tools for home gardeners is also one of the most rarely seen around gardens. It's called a broad fork. Just imagine a pitchfork on steroids. The tines of this tool are much heavier and usually straight. And a broad fork, unlike a pitchfork, has two handles. How does it work and what does it do? Well, the purpose of a broad fork is to manually break up densely packed soil to improve aeration and drainage. The gardener steps up on the crossbar that drives the tines into the ground. The gardener then steps backward while pulling backwards on the handles, and this causes the tines to rise through the soil, leaving the soil layers intact and preserving topsoil structure. Go to YouTube and just search for broad fork.
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1: And the flight attendants. You ever have Russell? A little too perky for me at 6 a.m. Booming on the microphone. Hi.

0: everybody, I'm Russell. We didn't hit it off, me and Russell. Started when he woke me up from a nap to put a pillow under my head. He said, you looked uncomfortable. He said, I was sound asleep when I was drooling on myself. What more signs of comfort do you need, man? I said to him, if you're looking at somebody, you're wondering if they're comfortable or not. If their eyes are closed and spit is pouring out of their mouth, take my word for it, they're comfortable. I don't care if there's a coat hanger hanging out the back of their drawers, they're comfortable.
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1: News. I'm Sue Guzman. The Vatican announcing Pope Leo has lung cancer. The diagnosis confirmed during surgery to remove a nodule.
2: The Vatican says Pope Leo XIV had the lower lobe of his right lung removed with video-assisted technique, which is a minimally invasive way to perform surgery in one's chest cavity. The procedure was planned after doctors detected lung cancer.
1: Fox's Jessica Rosenthal. The Vatican says he had a quiet night. U.S. Ambassador to Greece Kimberly Guilfoyle resigning amid allegations she used her position to sell political influence.
3: Guilfoyle says these allegations are false, and I intend to vigorously defend my name, my reputation, and my integrity. Guilfoyle, a former Fox News host, was once engaged to Donald Trump Jr. for nearly 4 years.
1: Fox's Peter Ducey, the death toll rising to 6. Hurricane Simon and Rachel remnants unleashing flooding now in Mexico. 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
4: With the Wall Street Business Report, I'm Bill Alexander. Three of America's biggest banks reported third quarter results that signaled fresh evidence that the U.S. economy is holding up despite higher interest rates, with results from J.P. Morgan Chase, Wells Fargo, and Citigroup showing that spending and lending continued to grow from a year ago, while loan losses remain largely contained. The International Monetary Fund forecasts that global growth in 2026 would

flow less than previously expected due to advanced economies' resilience in the face of war-fueled energy prices. Six Flags stock sinks after a Georgia roller coaster death. The stock sank as much as 16% following the tragic Goliath roller coaster accident. French investigators are still hunting the hackers who seized control of cooling units at hundreds of supermarkets. The temperature of fridges and freezers rose to as high as 122 degrees Fahrenheit in more than 500 shops and supermarkets across the country. For the Wall Street Business Report, I'm Bill Alexander in Washington.

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1: I'm Gary Duncan, the technical producer of the By the Way program. You may have heard the news that Paul Demeter has been called home to be with the Lord on November 30th, 2025. I had the pleasure of working with Paul for over 30 years. Paul was the same on the air as he was off the air. A soft-spoken, kind, loving person with a deep love for his family, friends, you the listeners, and of course, Jesus. He wanted to reach as many people as possible with the good news of Christ. The By the Way program will be ending after tomorrow's program. On tomorrow's program, we'll hear from Paul's son, John. He'll speak with us on that final program. And by the way, it's been an honor working behind the scenes to bring you this program.
2: One of the handiest tools for home gardeners is also one of the most rarely seen around gardens. It's called a broad fork. Just imagine a pitchfork on steroids. The tines of this tool are much heavier and usually straight. And a broad fork, unlike a pitchfork, has two handles. How does it work and what does it do? Well, the purpose of a broad fork is to manually break up densely packed soil to improve aeration and drainage. The gardener steps up on the crossbar that drives the tines into the ground. The gardener then steps backward while pulling backwards on the handles, and this causes the tines to rise through the soil, leaving the soil layers intact and preserving topsoil structure. Go to YouTube and just search for broad fork.
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and it's Jesus, and he sits at the right hand of the Father, and he prays for us, his precious ones. And we thank you, Lord.

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1: Now, I remember I asked her out. I go, hey, you want to go to the club? Get some drinks? She goes, I can't. I'm going to church. Oh. Do they got drinks there? I've never been there. She goes, do you want to go? I'm like, yeah, I'll go. And I'll tell you, I follow her everywhere. Where are you going? Going to church? You ever realize you haven't been to church in a long time and you go back? Doesn't it seem like the service is directed right toward you? Right? I was in there, I heard words like worthless, lazy, weak. I didn't know what to do. Should I stand up? Here I am.
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1: Fox News, I'm TJ Papa. President Trump delivers remarks today in Bullhead City, Arizona, then Kalispell, Montana, and last night.
2: Yet another energized President Trump rally. Republican incumbent Senator Dan Sullivan is running for re-election. But there is another little-known Dan Sullivan who is running for senator as well. Republicans tell us it's a sham campaign meant to confuse voters on the ballot and steal Republican votes. That's a claim that second Dan Sullivan denies.
1: Fox's Matt Finn traveling with the president. Democratic Senate candidate Mary Peltola says Senator Dan J. Sullivan supports the war in Iran, which has caused inflation.
3: A very small price to pay.
1: That is President Trump on Fox News at night. Pope Leo continues his recovery from lung surgery at Rome's Gemelli Hospital in Tampa. Evens its American League Championship Series, beating Cleveland. 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

absent from this body.

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And then I passed the marker, absolute morality. 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The headstone clearly read, here lies the Christian family. 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
1: Is there a comment that constantly garners more comments because the original comment was so intriguing? I hear one every day. A comment so viable, so intriguing, that everyone is commenting on that original comment. It's the Focus on the Family commentary. A comment that resounds for families everywhere, garnering constant comments indeed.
2: Mom and Dad, have you ever used shock value to drive home an important life lesson to your child? I admit, I've done it myself, but I'm learning there's a better way. This is Jim Daly with Focus on the Family. I was once having a conversation with my son, Trent, about his grades. The problem wasn't that they were bad, it's that they were, well, just kind of okay. In other words, he wasn't giving his best. I told him I didn't think he was living up to his potential, but all I got was one of those teenage eye rolls I'm sure every parent has seen. And that's when I went for the kill. I said, "You don't want to end up digging ditches, do you?" I thought I had him by the throat. I could see the wheels turning in his mind, but he caught me off guard when he answered, "What's wrong with digging ditches?" Obviously, I wasn't trying to ridicule good old-fashioned hard work. And to my son's point, there is nothing wrong with digging ditches. Unless, of course, there's another line of work you feel better suits you. We spent several minutes debating the merits of ditch digging before I was able to get us back on track to the bigger issue, living up to your potential. We both learned a valuable lesson that day. Trent learned that we all have gifts and potential we should be willing to work hard and explore. And I learned that encouragement and positive ideas are a much better way to motivate children forward than shock value. To help your kids thrive, visit FocusOnTheFamily.com. I'm Jim Daly.
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4: The top-seeded Tampa Bay Rays tied up the AL Championship Series at a game apiece after beating Cleveland 3-1, getting three runs in the fourth inning thanks to an error from third baseman Jose Ramirez. The Guardians left nine men on base. Game three of the series Thursday in Cleveland. The NLCS resumes Wednesday night on FS1. The Brewers lead the Dodgers 2-0. LA DH Shohei Ohtani, despite his injuries, will still be in the lineup. The Mariners will reportedly meet with Houston's Joe Espada about their manager's vacancy. His contract expires in Houston at the end of this month. Patriots running back Travion Henderson is due to miss multiple weeks with a high ankle sprain. The Rams released kicker Harrison Meavis and signed kicker Blake Groupie off the Jets practice squad. Among the 16 NHL games, Carolina won it sixth in a row. Seattle won in a shootout. Rangers 4-1 over Tampa Bay.
5: Ricky Henderson's 130 stolen bases in the 1982 season has stood as the modern-day Major League record for some 40 years now. But the Marshall softball record for most steals in a season is not nearly that old. You know who holds the mark? In the 2017 season, Marshall's Alicia D'Orazio stole 56 bases. That not only set the Marshall record, she led the entire nation in steals that year. With your Marshall Health Marshall Minute, I'm Steve Cotton.

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2: My wife's a good Southern girl. My wife is from Arab, Alabama. Y'all ain't from Arab. Who's minding the store? Tell about Arab. It's spelled A-R-A-B. They don't pronounce it Arab. They pronounce it Arab. Because the original name was Arad, but they misspelled it on the water tower. I can't make that up. It's like those guys going, I got to climb back up there. All right, we'll change the name of the town.
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1: News. I'm Gianna Gelosi. The Vatican says Pope Leo is resting after undergoing surgery on his lung yesterday.
2: After a concerning nodule turned out to be cancer, tests confirmed a diagnosis of lung adenocarcinoma. The Vatican says the operation was successful and there were no complications. Tests are being carried out to see if the cancer has spread. The lump was first detected during routine checks.
1: Fox's Jonathan Savage, the Vatican said the surgery was successful with no complications. President Trump campaigned for Alaska Senator Dan Sullivan, accusing Democrats of trying to confuse voters by running a candidate with the same name.
3: Republicans tell us it's a sham campaign meant to confuse voters on the ballot and steal Republican votes. That's a claim that second Dan Sullivan denies.
1: Fox's Matt Finn, America's listening to Fox News.

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1: President Dwight Eisenhower was born on this day in 1890. Shortly before his first inauguration in 1953, the president-elect asked Billy Graham to suggest a Bible verse for his oath of office. Using the same Bible George Washington used at his inauguration, Ike rested his hand on 2 Chronicles 7:14.
2: If my people, which are called by my name, shall humble themselves and pray and seek my face and turn from their wicked ways, then I will hear from heaven and will forgive their sin and will heal their land.
3: In addition, Eisenhower used a second Bible, his personal West Point Bible, open to Psalm 33:12.
2: Blessed is the nation whose God is the Lord, and the people whom he hath chosen for his own inheritance.
1: Engage with the Bible, still making history.
3: Brought to you by Museum of the Bible in Washington, D.C.

20-win season has long been the benchmark for a stellar pitcher in Major League Baseball. It's different in softball, where the pitchers can throw more often. Do you know the Marshall single-season record for the most softball wins? Andy Williamson set a Marshall softball record with 33 pitching victories in the herd's 2013 NCAA tournament season, a mark tied by Jordan Dixon in 2015. With your Marshall Health Marshall Minute, I'm Steve Cotton.

0: Life can be busy and difficult, so take a moment and laugh. You'll be glad you did. Now let's enjoy the comedy of Aaron Wilburn.
1: Well, it's good to be in the South, where you can say anything you want to about people, as long as you say bless his heart. You might be from the South if you know what a doozy is. Or you know the difference between a hissy fit and a conniption. And you are from the South if you know that a doozy of a hissy fit is a conniption.
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1: News. I'm CJ Papa. President Trump delivers a new warning to Iran during his rally in Alaska.
2: The president said we're going to do a number on Iran, but declined to go into detail about what that means. He also spoke about the Strait of Hormuz and the ongoing U.S. naval blockade. Reuters reports that Iran is using new tactics to target vessels in the strait. The IRGC is reportedly using unarmed spotters to increase the accuracy of their attacks.
1: Fox's Trey Yinks in Tel Aviv. President Trump went with Scylla to support the incumbent Senator Dan Sullivan, not Democrat Mary Peltola, or the other Republican, Dan J. Sullivan.
3: They put him up to get a little confused, and actually, by mistake, he got 2.4%. That's a lot. That's too much. That could be the difference.
1: Today, the president heads from Las Vegas to Bullhead City, Arizona, then to Kalispell, Montana, for a pair of rallies. 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
1: Hello, and welcome to another story of America's faith. I'm Richard Lee. Every Christmas since 1943, the city of Pawtucket, Rhode Island, displayed a nativity scene in the city's shopping district. But in 1983, the city was sued, arguing that the nativity was an illegal state endorsement of religion. The case made its way to the Supreme Court. In the Supreme Court's 1984 judgment, Chief Justice Warren Burger delivered the court's opinion. He declared that the city did not violate the Constitution by displaying the nativity. In fact, he wrote this: "The Constitution does not require a complete separation of church and state. It affirmatively mandates accommodation, not merely tolerance, of all religions, and forbids hostility towards none." Stories of America's Faith is sponsored by theirshopeershope.org. That's theirshope.org.
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3: The top-seeded Tampa Bay Rays tied up the AL Championship Series at a game apiece after beating Cleveland 3-1, getting three runs in the fourth inning thanks to an error from third baseman Jose Ramirez. The Guardians left nine men on base. Game three of the series Thursday in Cleveland. The NLCS resumes Wednesday night on FS1. The Brewers lead the Dodgers 2-0. LA DH Shohei Ohtani, despite his injuries, will still be in the lineup. The Mariners will reportedly meet with Houston Joe Espada about their manager's vacancy. His contract expires in Houston at the end of this month. Patriots running back Travion Henderson is due to miss multiple weeks with a high ankle sprain. The Rams released kicker Harrison Meavis and signed kicker Blake Groupie off the Jets practice squad. Among the 16 NHL games, Carolina won it sixth in a row. Seattle won in a shootout. Rangers 4-1 over Tampa Bay.
4: Year in and year out, the women's tennis team has been one of the jewels for the Marshall Athletic Department with several big seasons and strong national rankings. Do you know the year the team won the most matches in team competition? The 2004 Marshall women's tennis team is the most decorated ever at Marshall, with a 22-5 record, the most wins in school history, and the team won both the regular season and tournament titles in the Mid-American Conference. With your Marshall Health Marshall Minute, I'm Steve Cotton.

0: You deserve a laugh today. Let's enjoy a family comedy minute with Jeff Allen.
1: You know, my favorite car was when I got married. 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It was a 1966 Cadillac Coupe de Ville. 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
1: News. I'm CJ Papa. President Trump delivers a new warning to Iran during his rally in Alaska.
2: The president said we're going to do a number on Iran, but declined to go into detail about what that means. He also spoke about the Strait of Hormuz and the ongoing U.S. naval blockade. Reuters reports that Iran is using new tactics to target vessels in the strait. The IRGC is reportedly using unarmed spotters to increase the accuracy of their attacks.
1: Fox's Trey Yinks in Tel Aviv. President Trump and Wasilla to support the incumbent Senator Dan S. Sullivan, not Democrat Mary Peltola, or the other Republican, Dan J. Sullivan.
3: They put him up to get a little confused, and actually, by mistake, he got 2.4%. That's a lot. That's too much. That could be the difference.
1: Today, the president heads from Las Vegas to Bullhead City, Arizona, then to Kalispell, Montana, for a pair of rallies. 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

she's lost her little boy. Her mom and dad stand broken, for their son's life has been destroyed. Have you seen old age take those away who are special to our hearts? Listen then to what I say.

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1: History was made on today's date. Stay tuned for an American Minute with Bill Federer.
2: He was the son of a British Navy admiral who discovered Bermuda. He attended Oxford University and studied law. But at age 22, he heard a sermon entitled The Sandy Foundation Shaken and converted to the Society of Friends, or Quakers. As a result, he suffered imprisonment over three times for his faith, once imprisoned in the Tower of London for 8 months. His name was William Penn, born this day, October 14, 1644. Charles II repaid a debt owed to his father by giving William Penn a land grant in America named Pennsylvania.
1: This has been an American Minute with Bill Federer. For a free transcript, call American Minute at 1-888-USA-WORD.
3: Marshall University has had some highly decorated coaches in its history. Do you know which has won 436 basketball, football, and baseball games at Marshall? That was the most in school history until Shonda Stanton arrived as the Herd softball coach. She passed Henderson's win total in 2014 and won 560 games in her 18 seasons at Marshall. With your Marshall Health Marshall Minute, I'm Steve Cotton.

0: Leanne Morgan.
1: I'm tickled to be here in Chattanooga. I love it. These Chattanooga audiences are wonderful. Some of y'all are looking at me like, did we buy tickets to T-Hall? Yes. My middle girl is 9, and she's precious and so helpful, thank goodness, because somebody's got to help out. I told her, I said, Mama's going to be gone for a while, but your daddy's going to take care of y'all. Well, she busted out crying. I said, what's wrong? She said, don't leave us with him. He doesn't know where the food is. I go, well, that's why you're in charge.
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The Federal Reserve's preferred inflation gauge accelerated in April, focusing attention on the central bank's ongoing struggle to bring price increases back to its 2% target, dimming hopes for a near-term interest rate cut. The Personal Consumption Expenditures Price Index rose 0.4% in April. The average rate on the 30-year fixed-rate mortgage climbed to 6.53% last week. That's the highest level in 9 months. Rising inflation concerns and elevated Treasury yields continued to pressure borrowing costs. Joy Furniture is recalling about 10,400 Talon and Royce sofas, love seats, and recliners after dozens of overheating incidents involving the power recliner switch. The power switch can malfunction and overheat, creating a fire hazard. The furniture was mostly sold in the Northeast. I'm Mark Huffman. Learn more at consumeraffairs.com.

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1: 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Actor Wesley Snipes celebrates a birthday, and on this day in 1769, hail fell 12 inches deep in Scituate, Massachusetts. 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A full freezer can keep the temperature for up to 48 hours. 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And if the electricity doesn't return after several hours, go ahead and eat the ice cream. It won't bring the power back, but it'll be a nice consolation. And that is the Old Farmer's Almanac Radio Report. 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
3: The top-seeded Tampa Bay Rays tied up the AL Championship Series at a game apiece after beating Cleveland 3-1, getting three runs in the fourth inning thanks to an error from third baseman Jose Ramirez. The Guardians left nine men on base. Game three of the series Thursday in Cleveland. The NLCS resumes Wednesday night on FS1. The Brewers lead the Dodgers 2-0. LA DH Shohei Ohtani, despite his injuries, will still be in the lineup. The Mariners will reportedly meet with Houston's Joe Espada about their manager's vacancy. His contract expires in Houston at the end of this month. Patriots running back Travion Henderson is due to miss multiple weeks with a high ankle sprain. The Rams released kicker Harrison Meavis and signed kicker Blake Groupie off the Jets practice squad. Among the 16 NHL games, Carolina won it sixth in a row. Seattle won in a shootout. Rangers 4-1 over Tampa Bay.
4: Ricky Henderson's 130 stolen bases in the 1982 season has stood as the modern-day Major League record for some 40 years now. But the Marshall softball record for most steals in a season is not nearly that old. Do you know who holds the mark? In the 2017 season, Marshall's Alicia D'Orazio stole 56 bases. That not only set the Marshall record, she led the entire nation in steals that year. With your Marshall Health Marshall Minute, I'm Steve Cotton.

0: This is Lighten Up with Ken Davis, brought to you by Compassion International. Lighten Up is a moment to encourage your faith in Christ. I'm Dr. Wes Stafford on behalf of Compassion, inviting you to hold your nose as our friend Ken Davis shares about his wife's sense of humor and her sense of smell.
1: We went on a cruise. She defrosted the refrigerator. She left a carton of milk in the refrigerator for 14 days. I know. Came home, opened the door to the refrigerator. The first sign that something's wrong is when you hear this when you open the door. She defrosted the refrigerator. She left a carton of milk.

0: milk in the refrigerator for 14 days. 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The first sign that something's wrong is when you hear this when you open the door. I'm telling you, it's a little leg kicking out like that. Whole inside of the refrigerator is covered with fungus. The entire inside. And there's a carton of milk in there covered with fungus. It's just like moss. It's like the carton of milk grew hair. And she grabs the carton of milk and goes, "Ken, come here! Smell this!" "I think this is spoiled." I said, "Sweetheart, the dog is dead."
1: If it smells bad, it's probably spoiled. Lighten up and live.
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1: News. I'm Tom Graham. President Trump traveling to Arizona and Montana today as the November midterms near. He's attempting to boost several Republican candidates, making his first stop in Bullhead City, Arizona.
2: When the president arrives in rural Arizona, he's going to be able to connect with voters in three different states. Yes, Arizona, but also Nevada and California. This is all part of a broader White House strategy. The president's campaign team is spending time, money, and resources in smaller communities trying to bring out support.
1: Fox's Mark Meredith last night. The president held a rally in Wasilla, Alaska.
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0: You deserve a laugh today. Let's enjoy a family comedy minute with Leland Clausen.
1: Remember the good old days of dating, though? 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Grade one? 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I like you! 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She pinned me down and would kiss me every single day. 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She's just drop dead gorgeous, you know? 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
1: News. I'm Gianna Gelosi. The president is taking his midterm message on the road again with two stops today, one in Bullhead City, Arizona.
2: The president's campaign team is spending time, money, and resources in smaller communities trying to bring out support the people that have been with the president now for several years. Last night, the president was in Alaska, where he, of course, urged voters to stand by him and the Republican ticket.
1: That's Fox's Mark Meredith, but the president has prices to address ahead of the midterms as higher energy prices drove up inflation in the U.S. in September.
3: It looks like it's accelerating. 0.6 month over month in line with expectations on the headline. 3.7 is what we advance year over year.
1: That is Fox Business Network's Taylor Riggs with the latest consumer price index and cost of living adjustment for people on Social Security. They're going to get...

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1: Here's your On This Date update for October 14th. We broke the sound barrier for the first time today in 1947. Chuck Yeager did it flying the X-1 rocket and staying unflappably calm the whole time. The Cuban Missile Crisis began today in 1962 as a U-2 flight over Cuba produced pictures of missile bases being prepared. The next few weeks brought the world closer to nuclear war than it has ever been.
2: Hey, I can read you. 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
1: The first live TV broadcast from space happened on this date in 1968 from Apollo 7 circling the Earth. It was black and white and fuzzy, but just amazing to see. And today in 1972, Grasshopper, we got to see Kung Fu on TV for the first time. Born on this day, President Dwight Eisenhower, Coach John Wooden, and actor Roger Moore.
3: My name's Bob. James Bob.
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5: The top-seeded Tampa Bay Rays tied up the AL Championship Series at a game apiece after beating Cleveland 3-1, getting three runs in the fourth inning thanks to an error from third baseman Jose Ramirez. The Guardians left nine men on base. Game three of the series Thursday in Cleveland. The NLCS resumes Wednesday night on FS1. The Brewers lead the Dodgers 2-0. LA DH Shohei Ohtani, despite his injuries, will still be in the lineup. The Mariners will reportedly meet with Houston Joe Espada about their manager's vacancy. His contract expires in Houston at the end of this month. Patriots running back Travion Henderson is due to miss multiple weeks with a high ankle sprain. The Rams released kicker Harrison Meavis and signed kicker Blake Groupie off the Jets.

0: 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I'm Tim DeTellis, inviting you to enjoy a positive boost for your day with Matt Perry.
1: I did something the other day. I think I embarrassed myself. I actually walked into McDonald's. I ordered a Big Mac combo meal. I supersized it. 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I was thinking, Matt, man, it's a Big Mac. 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Now, I'm not saying you shouldn't thank God for your food. I'm just saying you shouldn't expect him to help you lose weight at McDonald's.
0: I'm Tim DeTellis, president of New Missions, reminding you to make a difference right where you are. 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

a memory lane of Pat so long ago. 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He wanted to discourage me as I walked.

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1: Hello, I'm Jerry Stewart, and this is One Moment in America. When I was a boy growing up in Texas, one of my dad's favorite questions was, "Son, if you call a dog's tail a leg, how many legs does he have?" The answer? Listen to this story. When I was a young boy and I came to my dad with something someone had told me, often he would ask me the question, "Son, if you call a dog's tail a leg, how many legs would he have?" 5, right? No. Calling a tail a leg doesn't make it a leg. My point? 2 points. First, don't be so quick to believe something just because someone says it's so. Check it out for yourself. Second, be sure before you say something as fact that it is fact. There's way too much half-truths and downright lies flying around our country today. Please don't add to that list. Instead, be a truth-teller. I'm Jerry Stewart, and that was One Moment in America.

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1: Now the wonderful harmony of the Dixie Hummingbirds backing up Paul Simon on Loves Me Like a Rock. I'm Mike Walker. Welcome back to Saving the

0: Kings Mountain, North Carolina, Roberta Flack. And here's Joe Dorn, who produced all those great records for her in the 70s.
1: First time ever I saw your face.
2: Did you choose that?
1: No. I didn't choose any songs for Roberta ever, because she had been working in a club in D.C., a gay club in D.C. called Mr. Henry's, for years. And she had a repertoire of 100 songs. And when Les McCann brought her to me, Rahsaan found her. He called me up one morning and he said, I got a great girl singer for you. I said, cool. I said, what's her name? He said, Roberta Novacell. She was married to Steve Novacell, the bass player. He said, but she calls herself Roberta Flack.
3: Saving the 70s.

Jackie Blue from the Ozark Mountain Daredevils on Saving the 70s with Mike Walker. And yes, Charlie Pride did get played on pop radio in the 70s, especially this one. Kissin' Angel Good Morning was a huge top 40 hit.

If you ever got the chance to tour RCA Studio B in Nashville, you can hold in your hand the session notes from when that song was recorded. Charlie Pride, Kiss an Angel Good Morning. On Save of the 70s, Mike Walker. Here's ELO.

0: Walker at Save of the 70s. You know, Southern rock was huge in the 70s, and when we returned, one of the supergroups of that genre, and also, unquestionably, the biggest musical group ever to come out of Spartanburg, South Carolina.
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2: Ricky Henderson's 130 stolen bases in the 1982 season has stood as the modern-day Major League record for some 40 years now. But the Marshall softball record for most steals in a season is not nearly that old. You know who holds the mark? In the 2017 season, Marshall's Alicia D'Orazio stole 56 bases. That not only set the Marshall record, she led the entire nation in steals that year. With your Marshall Health Marshall Minute, I'm Steve Cotton.

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1: Now a song lamenting the pain of hanging on to a woman too long when you're a rambling man. Featuring a flute as a lead instrument, this is still a very innovative sound. Marshall Tucker Band, Hot Save of the 70s.

0: three members of the Marshall Tucker Band. They are Toy Caldwell and Paul Riddle and George McCorkle. Gentlemen, thank you. That was just fantastic.
1: Thank you.
0: Now, let me ask you something here. Is there a guy back there whose name Marshall Tucker?
2: No way.
0: No, there is no way.
2: No way.
0: Where'd the name come? Here, you want to tell?
2: We got it. We used to practice in the old 40s, and it belonged to a man named Marshall Tucker.
0: Okay.
2: And we left rehearsal at 5, 6 o'clock one Friday, and we had a gig the next day. We didn't have a band name.
3: First show.
2: So somebody said, looked on the tag, said, Marshall Tucker, and said, great, let's go to supper.
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0: Lonely Boy from Andrew Gold. Well, we've just about run out the clock on this week's show. One more great song ahead when Saving the 70s returns.
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2: What's going on, rock and roll lovers? It's Andy West. Let's get it started. We kick it off this week in 1973. The Rolling Stones' ballad Angie hits number one in America. This week in 1975, Bruce Springsteen begins a series of shows at the Roxy in L.A., where he earns adulation from many celebrities and a glowing review in the L.A. Times. This leads to cover stories on Springsteen in both Time and Newsweek. This week in 1979, Prince releases his sophomore album, Prince, containing the number one R&B hit, I Wanna Be Your Lover, and the original version of I Feel For You, later a hit for Chaka Khan. It's his first album certified platinum for sales over 1 million. This week in 1980, U2 released their debut album, Boy, produced by Steve Lillywhite. It doesn't yield any chart hits, but this song, I Will Follow, becomes one of their most popular songs among their fans. This week in 1989, Billy Joel releases the album Stormfront, which contains the smash

0: It, we didn't start the fire. This week in 1991, Red Hot Chili Peppers kick off their Blood, Sex, Magic tour with a show in Madison, Wisconsin. Their opening acts are Smashing Pumpkins. Money for victims of the September 11th attacks. Paul McCartney leads the Concert for New York in Madison Square Garden. Elton John, Billy Joel, David Bowie, The Who, and Eric Clapton all participate.
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6: 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Welcome to Saving the 70s.

0: She has not told me. She will tell me the rest when she's ready.
1: Actually, Tattoo, I am her fantasy. You see, I am every woman's fantasy. You just heard Carol Douglas with Doctor's Orders. This is Saving the 70s. I am your humble host, Mike Walker, with Frankie Valli.

0: top singer in the Silver Bullet Band, still the same on Saving the 70s with Mike Walker. And when we return, Rhoda Morgenstern on how hard it is to find an apartment in New York.
1: I'm Jonathan McKee, and you're listening to Plugged In. Lego Star Wars The Mandalorian on Disney Plus turns Mando and Grogu's adventures into a 45-minute brick-built party at the Mos Eisley Cantina. This special retells pieces of The Mandalorian's first three seasons with familiar faces, jokes, and plenty of Lego charm. And this version is a little easier for young Star Wars fans to digest.
2: Gather around, everyone! I'll tell you the exciting story of how a little green kid turned a stone-cold bounty hunter into a warm and fuzzy stone-cold bounty hunter.
1: Families should still expect blaster fire, explosions, lightsabers, and implied deaths, though the plastic block style softens the impact. The Force and its spiritual ideas are part of the story, too, and some parents might notice a couple of crass jokes aimed more at adults. 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I'm Jonathan McKee with Plugged In by

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1: I'm John Saucier. President Trump is facing backlash from both parties for his plan to buy diesel fuel from Russia. Iowa Representative and Republican Senate candidate Ashley Hinson tells Fox Business that she's skeptical of the deal.
2: It's harvest season here in Iowa. Our farmers are going through a lot of diesel. Yeah. We have to get those prices down. I'm just not sure we need to deal with Russia to get that done.
1: President Trump has defended his plan as the right choice for the American people. Federal officials searching the home of Minnesota Congresswoman Ilhan Omar, part of a criminal investigation. House Majority Whip Tom Emmer, also on Fox Business.
3: Judge Pirro has told us there is an ongoing investigation. I look forward to hearing more. I can tell you that the people that I represent at home, they believe it's high time that Ilhan Omar and others be held accountable for breaking the law.
1: Congresswoman Omar has not been charged with a crime and denies any wrongdoing. 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
4: This is Larry King dropping in, brought to you by AARP. I got to thinking the other day about stupid commercials. Now, many of you in the audience may not be old enough to remember this, but those of you of a certain age might. Remember when Parker Pen years ago invented the ballpoint pen? It was revolutionary. No ink. A ballpoint pen. You know how they advertised it? This pen can write underwater. Wow, he said. It can write underwater. Who the hell writes underwater? There was another great commercial years ago, Buick. Buick said, when better cars are built, Buick will build them. Not now, just when better cars are built. And my all-time favorite, Delta. Delta had a campaign once that said, Delta is ready when you are. I used to be on the radio all night. I would call up Delta and say, listen, it's 4 o'clock. I want to go to Memphis at 6. I'll see you at the airport. We don't have a plane at 6. It says Delta is ready when you are. Okay, Delta. I'm ready.
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6: Well, the Democrats' way of running this country is to go tell us all how we ought to make sacrifices. God, they're great on that stuff. But they're all going to have us over the hill to the poorhouse. We ain't going to be able to drive over there because we ain't got no gas, so we're going to have to walk it.
7: The Reader's Digest says walking is very good for you.

0: ain't that lovely. 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
1: Saving the 70s. You might just be in trouble if Archie Bunker starts to seem like the most rational person around. Welcome to Saving the 70s.

Nixon spent the 4th of July today at the Western White House in San Clemente, California. He made a radio talk about the 200th anniversary of the country, which takes place in 1976. Mr. Nixon wore a red sports coat, a white shirt, and a blue tie, and he said the combination was appropriate for the 4th of July.

preserving and protecting the 70s, including those great radio jingles. That one from Charlotte, North Carolina, Clear Channel Powerhouse, WBT. It's Saving the 70s with Mike Walker and Wings.

0: 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I'm Mike Walker, and when we return, a flashback from Mork and Mindy.
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3: Game 3 of the National League Championship Series between the Brewers and Dodgers is in L.A. tonight, 8 o'clock Eastern Time. Brewers lead the best of seven series, 2-0. It's Robert Gasser against Blake Snell this evening. Again, that one coming up at 8 o'clock Eastern Time on FS1. Game 3 of the American League Championship Series on Thursday in Cleveland is being moved up because of the threat of rain late in the day. Rays and Guardians will start at 1 o'clock Eastern Time tomorrow instead of 3 Eastern. Phillies are keeping Don Mattingly as the team's skipper, signing him to a 2-year deal, while Astros skipper Joe Espada will not return next season. It was reported yesterday he interviewed for the Mariners managerial job. Falcons quarterback Michael Penix Jr. is expected to start against the Bears on Sunday, despite suffering a rib injury late in their loss to the Ravens on Sunday night. Ravens quarterback Lamar Jackson not seen at practice today, while Bears quarterback Caleb Williams expected to be a full participant in their workout.
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5: Come in. 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
5: Now, come on. 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

once heard Aaron Neville described as having the voice of an angel and the body of a linebacker. 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
1: It is not an atomic explosion that is feared. The experts say that is impossible. But the specter was raised of perhaps the next most serious kind of nuclear catastrophe, a massive release of radioactivity. The potential is there for the ultimate risk of a meltdown at the Three Mile Island atomic power plant outside Harrisburg, Pennsylvania.

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Mike Walker here on Saving the 70s. 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

And there's Billy Preston on Saved of the 70s. You know, through the years, a lot of guys have been described as the fifth Beatle, but Billy Preston actually deserves the title because he actually played on a lot of their records. And you know, my friend, there's nothing in this world like fine music. And this is nothing like it. It's Joe Tex.

0: Don't you just love that? One of those really sensitive, life-affirming songs. Ain't gonna bump no more with no big fat woman. Joe Tex on Saving the 70s with Mike Walker. When we return, a group that, as a trumpet player myself, gave me hope that one day I could play in a rock and roll band and get hot babes. Well, I accomplished at least one of those things. We've been married 32 years. The other still eludes me, but a great tune coming up nonetheless.
1: An 88-year-old Army veteran who's still working at a Meijer store in Michigan will finally be able to retire. His story went viral online after an influencer posted an interview with him.
2: I retired from General Motors and I went bankrupt and they took my pension away.
1: A GoFundMe was set up and it's raised $1.5 million in just 4 days. That's what's trending. I'm Jen Clark.
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0: Welcome back to the show. Now that group that, as alluded to before, gave brass players everywhere hope that they too could play in a rock and roll band. Chicago, feeling stronger every day on Saving the 70s.

0: singer Marvin Gaye was shot to death last Sunday on the eve of his 45th birthday. His father, Marvin Gaye Sr., was booked on suspicion of murder in order to undergo psychiatric tests. Marvin Gaye's music survives him.
1: Let me modify that slightly. Marvin Gaye's music will survive us all. Murdered by his dad. I still get teary-eyed thinking about that. Saving the 70s. We'll be right back.
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3: 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That best ride I ever did. Kind of hard because we did it in 3 days.
2: Today on American Biker Minute, Jeff Ryan for American Biker Minute. Sunrise to sunset insanity.
3: You got to see every different kind of part of the country. We went from the northeast down to the desert and up to the northwest. In 3 days, you saw the Maine coast with all the rocks and the rain, and you saw the Tennessee mountains, and you went through the desert, and you went up through the Colorado Rockies and ended up in far northwest Washington. I mean, that was a ride, you know. Yeah, 3 days. Yeah, 3,700 and something miles. It's called the Sunrise to Sunset Insanity. It's one of the Iron Butt rides.
2: American Biker Minute, your passport to the open road on two wheels.

0: cost of an astronaut. A man barely alive. Gentlemen, we can rebuild him. We have the technology. We have the capability to make the world's first bionic man.
1: And then we'll duplicate him, making thousands of copies, and let him run all our radio stations.
2: Sorry about that. Just reminiscing about the good old days when there were no computers and radio stations. We played wax cylinders, damn it, and thought they were high tech. Welcome to Saving the 70s. I'm Mike Walker, and this is the Sanford Townsend Band. Smoke from a distant fire.

0: was 15, and my family came to the island for the summer. There weren't nearly as many houses or people as there are now. The geography of the island and the singularity of the sea were far more noticeable then. And if a guy wasn't to die of loneliness, his family made certain that other families from his neighborhood contributed other kids to the island. Present with me in the summer of 42 were Oski, my best friend, and Benji, my next to best friend. We called ourselves the Terrible Trio.
1: What a wonderful movie, Summer of 42. I think every teenage boy who saw that film imagined that he could have Jennifer O'Neill too. She was so beautiful. Save of the 70s with Mike Walker. This is Bread.

0: and spam? 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
1: Sausage.
0: That's got spam in it.
1: Not as much as spam, egg, sausage and spam.
0: Look, could I have egg, bacon, spam and sausage without the spam? What do you mean? I don't like spam.
2: Spam, spam, spam, spam, spam. 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
3: Mike Walker on Saving.

0: Carly Simon and James Taylor Mockingbird on Scene of the 70s with Mike Walker. And the joke from the fourth grade, of course, is, did you hear about the lady who wrote the book about a woodpecker who would never stop? Of course, it was called To Kill a Mockingbird. Ooh. Saving the 70s. We'll be right back.
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2: Fox News, I'm Carmen Roberts. President Trump pours on his red state blitz as he tries to rally support for Republicans in the midterms. He was in Alaska last night.
3: And he told voters last night at the rally that he believes the only way the GOP is going to have a chance in 3 weeks is that he puts himself front and center.
2: Fox's Mark Meredith. The president's in Arizona and Montana today, and several polls show Democrats stand a good chance of retaking control of the House. Gas prices drove inflation higher last month.
4: The U.S. inflation rate still accelerated in September. The consumer price index was up 3.7% from a year ago. The Labor Department says the prices for computer chips and electronics are also up.
2: Fox's Jared Halpern at the White House. But next year's Social Security COLA won't keep up with current inflation. The administration says it will be 3.6%. 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
5: The Federal Reserve's preferred inflation gauge accelerated in April, focusing attention on the central bank's ongoing struggle to bring price increases back to its 2% target, dimming hopes for a near-term interest rate cut. The Personal Consumption Expenditures Price Index rose 0.4% in April. The average rate on the 30-year fixed-rate mortgage climbed to 6.53% last week. That's the highest level in 9 months. Rising inflation concerns and elevated Treasury yields continued to pressure borrowing costs. Joy Furniture is recalling about 10,400 Talon and Royce sofas, love seats, and recliners after dozens of overheating incidents involving the power recliner switch. The power switch can malfunction and overheat, creating a fire hazard. The furniture was mostly sold in the Northeast. I'm Mark Huffman. Learn more at consumeraffairs.com.
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7: Rhoda, I have asked some people up to the apartment for a get-together on Sunday.
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0: A little piece of the Rhoda episode, Rhoda's Wedding. Hi, this is Mike Walker. Welcome to Saving the 70s.

rock and roll, but I like it. Rolling Stones and Saving the 70s with Mike Walker. You know, music is a lot of things, but one of them is magic. Like millions of people around the world, whenever I heard Karen Carpenter's voice on the radio, time stopped. It still does.

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But isn't it interesting that the Commodores' first hit record was an instrumental? You just heard it, Machine Gun, on Saving the 70s. My name's Mike Walker, and how long since you've heard New Orleans from Harley Quinn?

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1: Well, my daddy left home when I was 3, and he didn't leave much to Ma and me. Just this old guitar and an empty bottle of booze. 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

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I tell you, I've fought tougher men, but I really can't remember when. He kicked like a mule and he bit like a crocodile. 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He said, son, this world is rough, and if a man's gonna make it, he's gotta be tough. And I know I wouldn't be there to help you along. So I give you that name and I said goodbye. I knew you'd have to get tough or die. And it's that name that helped to make you strong. Yeah. He said, now you just fought one hell of a fight, and I know you hate me and you got the right to kill me now, and I wouldn't blame you if you do. But you ought to thank me before I die for the gravel in your guts and the spit in your eye, 'cause I'm the that named you Sue.

0: about him now and then, every time I try and every time I win. And if I ever have a son, I think I'm gonna name him Bill or George, anything but Sue.
1: That's just not right. A boy named Sue. Johnny Cash on Saving the 70s. One of several funny songs that Johnny Cash had during his career. Just a very few years later, he did One Piece at a Time. Remember that? Saving the 70s is coming right back. Hang on.
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3: A 20-win season has long been the benchmark for a stellar pitcher in Major League Baseball. It's different in softball, where the pitchers can throw more often. Do you know the Marshall single-season record for the most softball wins? Andy Williamson set a Marshall softball record with 33 pitching victories in the herd's 2013 NCAA tournament season, a mark tied by Jordan Dixon in 2015. With your Marshall Health Marshall Minute, I'm Steve Cotton.

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1: Oh, delicious.
2: Hi, this is Mike on Saving the 70s. I would not have thought it possible, but it looks as if the Edmund Fitzgerald is going to wreck. Again.

0: some actual honest-to-goodness vinyl on Saving the 70s. That's from an LP that I bought in 1977 at a little record store that used to be on Main Street in Wilkesboro, North Carolina, kind of across from the old courthouse. Isn't it funny what we remember?
1: You

0: Crosby, Stills, Nash & Young, Teach Your Children Well, and Saving the 70s with Mike Walker. When Saving the 70s returns, Carly Simon from a 1976 interview with Robert W. Morgan talks about how she and then-husband James Taylor, rather than discussing problems they were having, sent each other messages in their songs.
1: This is Rewind. October 14th, 1972. Michael Jackson had his first solo hit with... That same day. Joe Cocker arrested in a drug raid after a concert in Australia. He could have been fined and jailed for 2 years. But instead, police told him to get out of the country within 4 hours. October 14th,
2: fairy tales can come true.
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0: Carly Simon from a 1976 interview with Robert W. Morgan on Saving the 70s. We

Carly Simon. 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

I listen to that song, I think about the little stereo system I used to have in my bedroom, a BSR turntable that I modified myself so that it could take a magnetic phono cartridge, a little Radio Shack amplifier, and a couple of speakers that my dad and I built in the workshop at Elkin High School when he was a teacher there. I thought it sounded fantastic. Bee Gees on Saving the 70s.

0: by the great Kris Kristofferson and Sammy Smith helped me make it through the night, along with Gypsy Woman from Brian Hyland. I'm Mike Walker, and there's more after this.
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2: Fox News, I'm Tom Graham. President Trump continues to make stops in several states, stumping on behalf of Republican candidates ahead of next month's midterms.
3: The president is trying to pack as much as he can into every single day. He's waking up in Las Vegas today. He'll make remarks in Arizona before he heads up to Montana. He was in Alaska last night. He was stumping for Senator Dan Sullivan there in a very, very tight race. It is right now a toss-up, according to Fox News Power Rankings.
2: Fox's Aisha Hosni. Sullivan locked in a tight race with Democrat Senate candidate Mary Petulla. A new warning suggesting diesel fuel will be in short supply for months to come.
4: The International Energy Agency says supplies of diesel are expected to be low well into 2027. The Middle East and Russia are losing a combined 1.3 million barrels of exports a day as a result of armed conflict.
2: Fox's Jonathan Savage. 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
5: Prices rose 3.7% annual rate in September as gas costs skyrocketed.
6: The Consumer Price Index, a broad measure of goods and services costs across the U.S. economy, rose a seasonally adjusted 0.6% for the month, putting the 12-month rate at 3.7%. Stripping out volatile food and energy costs, so-called core CPI rose 0.3% for the month and was up 2.6% on an annual basis. Bernie Bennett, Washington.
5: Bank of America being hit with more than $1 billion in penalties over alleged money laundering.
7: Treasury says the fines stem from the bank's failure to report over $5 billion in suspicious transactions, including some that were indicative of Chinese money laundering networks. The fine comes days after American Express was hit with a $350 million penalty over similar allegations. I'm Mark Mayfield.
5: On Wall Street, the Dow lost 48 points and NASDAQ off 511. For the Wall Street Business Report, I'm Bob Agnew.
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9: Mr. President of the United States, Mr. President of the Arab Republic of Egypt, ladies and gentlemen, the Camp David Conference should be renamed. It was the Jimmy Carter Conference.
0: Then Prime Minister of Israel, talking about the Camp David Accords, which were being signed at the time. And almost four decades later, the peace struck at Camp David between Israel, Egypt, and Jordan still holds. Mike Walker here, and this is Saving the 70s.

0: love that. She's not there. Santana, I'm saving the 70s with Mike Walker. Mary McGregor now, and considering the subject matter, there's just this empty place inside of me that only he can fill. Might be a poor choice of words.
1: There

0: love that song. Back in Love Again, LTD on Saving the 70s with Mike Walker, along with the song about David Crosby, Torn Between Two Livers. And we started this fine segment with She's Not There from Santana. Saving the 70s is the show, and there's more after we pass the hat.
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3: Shohei Ohtani is in the Dodgers lineup for tonight's Game 3 of the NLCS against the Brewers. It's at 8 o'clock Eastern time, but for the first time in his big league career, Ohtani will be batting 6th. Brewers put Robert Gasser on the hill. Blake Snell goes for L.A. You'll see it on Fox Sports 1 with the Brewers up 2-0 in the best-of-7 series. And tomorrow's Game 4 will start at 8 o'clock Eastern time, not 9 o'clock Eastern. That's because Game 3 of the ALCS between the Guardians and Rays in Cleveland is being moved up to 1 o'clock Eastern time because of possible showers in Cleveland later in the day. Don Mattingly is going to be the full-time skipper of the Phillies, getting a 2-year deal to stay in Philadelphia. Ravens quarterback Lamar, Falcons quarterback Michael Penix Jr. is expected to start against the Bears on Sunday, while Bears quarterback Caleb Williams will be a full participant in practice. Texans head coach D'Amico Ryan says Marvin Harrison Jr. is a go against the Jaguars.
4: Year in and year out, the women's tennis team has been one of the jewels for the Marshall Athletic Department with several big seasons and strong national rankings. Do you know the year the team won the most matches in team competition? The 2004 Marshall Women's

0: Actually, I'm Mike Walker, and this is Saving the 70s.
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0: Just answer the phone.
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2: And now, show number 400. In the summer of 1974, I turned 16. Songs like this were on the radio. And for the first time ever, so was I. And continuously since that summer, I've been on the radio somewhere. My name is Mike Walker. This is Saving the 70s, show number 400.

0: 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Wow, what an achievement. Fantastic show. We love it here at Simply 70s and Breeze AM. 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

0: Saving the 70s Show 400. When Saving the 70s began in syndication in the summer of 2008, I think show number one aired on 5 stations. Now we're on well over 100 stations in more than 13 countries worldwide, which is humbling considering that my not-too-lofty goal for the show was simply to keep this blind guy working from a home studio on the radio. Thank you for everything we've been able to achieve beyond that. 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

0: You know, I believe an artist should enjoy himself or herself in the studio, but that might be taking it to the extreme. What a voice, Donna Summer. She left us way too soon. 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
1: 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How about that? Hoping for 400 more. Keep up the great work. We love the show.

0: You know, they really should make a movie out of that song, but maybe they should do a play first. Yeah, and just a suggestion. Mike here, Saving the 70s, our 400th show. Are we having fun yet? I hope you're having fun too, but I am perfectly okay with the idea that I'm the only one enjoying myself. You can ask my wife. There's more after this.
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4: Hi, this is Bill Rawlings from Atlantic Oldies 2NG. Well, we had the 100th edition, then it was the 200th edition, then the 300th, and now we're on the 400th edition of Saving the 70s, the show that gives you the best music and the best memories from that decade. And the big question raised now, Mike, when's edition number 500 due?
5: In about 2 years. Thank you, Bill. There's the great Bill Rawlings, who hosts the Tea Time Special on Atlantic Oldies 2NG, where you can also hear Saving the 70s. Let's continue with show 400. Please.

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0: Yeah, Paige, we actually had most of the 70s locked away in our vault of the ages. Well, until Mike Walker came along. Hey, Mike, here's a little of how we sounded back in the 70s.
1: We're 70 years young, and we're helping Mike Walker save the 70s.
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2: Thanks, guys. I have always loved Paige's name, especially since I found out he worked at the library. Paige.

5th of Beethoven on Saving the 70s. I think one of the only compliments my sister ever paid me was she told me once that she was envious of me because I have always known what I wanted to do, and it's true. I want to sit on my hiney and play records.

0: Misty Blue from Dorothy Moore on the 400th episode of Saving the 70s. Before that, Walter Murphy, a fifth of Beethoven, and we started off the set with Dave Loggins, Please Come to Boston. I am Mike Walker, and I cannot tell you how thankful I am that for more than four decades, whenever I've sat down behind a microphone, there's been someone to listen. And I am so thankful for the listeners who have made this show possible. In fact, I think I know all three of them. Hang on for more of our 400th show.
1: 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Gas tank fumes have the explosive equivalent of dynamite. 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Resealing is easy. It's the cleaning prep that can blow up a face. American Biker Minute. Your passport to the open road on two wheels.

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1: Fox News, I'm John Saucier. The Lindsay Clancy trial, the Massachusetts mom who killed her three kids, ended in a mistrial last month. The jury couldn't unanimously agree that she wasn't criminally responsible due to postpartum psychosis. Well, on the Fox News channel, that holdout juror, Michael Desronville, says he had no reasonable doubt, describing Clancy's actions as methodical based on what he saw in the courtroom.
2: The thought process that goes behind and to fulfill the commitment of doing that.
1: The full interview will be on Fox and Friends tomorrow morning, 8 a.m. Eastern, and on Outnumbered at noon. The Justice Department says it's charged more than 70 people and almost $500 million in fraud, part of a crackdown on tax fraud. The Social Security Administration Commissioner is Frank Bisignano.
3: Enforcement of the tax laws is critical to ensuring fairness in our tax system.
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0: Neil Young from his third album, and Southern Man. Before that, Led Zeppelin and Black Sabbath. The year Mary Tyler Moore premiered and the Flying Nun came in for a landing continues with The Doors, Clapton, and more of 1970 right after this.
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3: No, Netflix is not adding an After Dark category, but so many people have been duped by the viral hoax that Netflix had to republish its policies about streaming adult content. It's just more proof that some folks will believe anything, like the rumor this week that Spotify is introducing a new feature that'll play music based on your financial situation. Would you let AI pick your baby's name? A lot of parents have been asking chatbots for help with one name that keeps popping up, and now Alara has suddenly become the baby name of the year, except AI didn't invent it. It found it on Reddit, where it's been talked about for years. Okay, so what were some of the worst new gadgets at this week's Consumer Electronics Show? There was a lollipop that plays music through your teeth when you bite down on it, or the internet-connected treadmill with a built-in AI coach that could yell at you to go faster, but also collects all your biometric data. But it was Samsung's new talking AI fridge that had most people scratching their heads. That's what's trending. I'm Christian Chase.
4: What did you search for online this year, or have you already cleared your history? Google released its annual Year in Search list, and K-pop Demon Hunters was at the top in the U.S. Labubu government shutdown and tariffs were also in the top 10. Pedro Pascal was one of the most searched actors globally. And the biggest viral dish was the hot honey cottage cheese sweet potato beef bowl. Gross. That's what's trending. I'm Jen Clark.

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2: Shohei Ohtani is in the Dodgers lineup for Game 3 of the NLCS tonight. He will DH in bat 6th. It's the Brewers and Dodgers on Fox Sports 1. First pitch, 8 o'clock Eastern Time. Brewers up 2-0 in the best of 7 series. Game 1 was this past Sunday, and the Dodgers and Brewers game was watched by 10.6 million viewers. That's the most of any Game 1 of the LCS on any network since 2005. Game times for Thursday's games have been altered. Game 3, the ALCS between the Rays and Guardians in Cleveland will start at 1 Eastern. Game 4 between the Brewers and Dodgers tomorrow, 8 Eastern. Don Mattingly gets the full-time job in Philadelphia as their skipper, signing a 2-year deal. Bears quarterback Caleb Williams considered a full participant in their walkthrough today. They've got the Falcons, and Michael Penix Jr. is expected to start Sunday despite a rib injury. No practice today for Ravens quarterback Lamar Jackson. Texans head coach DeMeco Ryans says Marvin Harrison Jr. will play against the Jags on Sunday.
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0: hours with Roadhouse Blues to close off our 1970s sojourn. Also in there, the Grateful Dead and Eric Clapton at the top. We'll top off this hour with a short break and be back with more Flashback right around the corner.
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4: I'm Monica DeLuca. Cyndi Lauper has been inducted into the Rock and Roll Hall of Fame. The legendary singer also performed an emotional tribute with her song, True Colors. The Rock Hall also honored Outkast, Bad Company, Chubby Checker, Joe Cocker, Soundgarden, and more. 21 Pilots performed Seven Nation Army as a tribute to the White Stripes being inducted. Sound courtesy of Disney Plus. Salt-N-Pepa was also honored for musical influence and Carol Kay for musical excellence, among others. You can stream the ceremony on Disney Plus, while a primetime shortened version will air on ABC New Year's Day. That's Fox Rocks on Fox News.
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